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These niggas

Listen, look, can't believe that I'm locked with the lifers. 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

0: More true words and more frown. 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
0: 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And I'm still doing OT trips, I beg you check the time from Golden Bridge Station. 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

rivals, but I was back same day with my tool. 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
0: Straight M's or attempts any time I'm bucked them. 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

0: far. Man get gone down in his Bromtown trenches, old school Crick Lane, 8 mils got tested. But that was a shit thing, would've hurt more if you got injected. Yardy ting try jumping away at the corner like, wow, like she's trying to deflect it, hectic. Fuck the bunny and Clyde ting, that was my gal, she wouldn't be interested. 018 in a legal visit, Thames Valley asking if I know about M. No officer, I ain't got no info. 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Gal get gas when the A-man's lingo.
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1: Trap House Mob.
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1: 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For sure.
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2: Real nigga. 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
1: Front to the back.
2: Respect. 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

Dallas Cowboy Michael Irvin was indicted on 2 counts of drug possession Monday. He faces up to 20 years in prison if convicted. This stems from a March 4th incident in which police found Irvin, former teammate Alfredo Roberts, and 2 female companions in an Irvin, Texas motel room along with substantial amounts of marijuana.

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0: Hey, hey, yo. 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
1: Double R with the factory rims. 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

0: bitch I trust. 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On the block like Otto, older niggas with a different chrome. If GSP get behind this car, you only got a mission to get me home. 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
0: 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Nigga charcoal, selling pussy hubba, JJ got a barcode. Being broke ass niggas need job code. Used to use EBT to get seafood. Now Uber Eats when I want key cool. 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
2: 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Bitch, I stay with Boogie Loke, that's on the gang, that's my brother. I caught a op up in traffic, that's some hood, ran him over. Ain't no shooting for her, stand over. I just cracked a bad bitch in Range Rover. I be fucking op bitches, came over. I take Perky to the face and stay sober. Bitch, you ain't know that I'm a joint. I stay with Glock, bitch, I'm always on point. I don't fuck with op niggas, they some busters. Niggas tryna catch up to the king, but they

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Make you take me to the safe while your kids all on the couch. First day out, got me feeling extra dough. 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

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Run up in your shit, I'm the Grinch that crashed for Christmas. 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Get the Addy, we'll run up.

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0: swear y'all weird. 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
0: This fit cost $550.
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0: mixtapes, they got out on road. 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
0: And they're coming with more this year. Now. 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Channel as well.
2: I was just playing, man. 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

I'm up in the visit, in front of his missus, oh so vicious. 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

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And my nigga list negative 4 degrees. 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
1: Okay.
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0: All right, so boom. 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
2: Niggas know they can't fuck me, can't put me down in they body count. 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